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1: When the cymbals come in, that's when I start talking at you about how you're listening to WMCB, a show called Piece of Work. 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Thanks for tuning in to Piece of Work. I will be here setting levels, binary searching between too hot and too cold till it's just right. Meters don't agree with that. Let me turn these headphones down. I'm going to live tweet everything I do today. We're going to have some blocks today. I think that's spelled B-L-O-C's. We're going to start with the L.A. block. Accidental, but when I looked at the spreadsheet, there was just a whole bunch of L.A. We're going to hear from four bands from L.A. We're going to start with Gracie Horse. Gracie was in a Boston band called Fat Creeps, who were doing good work during maybe the aughts or the early teens of the 2000 years in Boston. And then she moved out to L.A., and I didn't notice much for many years, and then ended up on Wharf Cat Records. Nice job, Gracie. So her band's called Gracie Horse. She put out a great record maybe 3 years ago, and I don't think there was anything until recently, a new single, I think from a new album. The song's called Five Card Stud on Wharf Cat by Gracie Horse. 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

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If you want to know what gets played in this show, or want a reminder, and you spend a lot of time on Instagram, there's a page, Piece of Work PV, all one word. PV stands for Pioneer Valley. Follow along there. That was a LA Block, Semi-Trucks, most recently, doing a song called Lou and Eddie from their 2025 record, Georgia Overdrive, on Post Present Medium Records out there. Before that, Celebrators, that ends in ORS. I don't know why, but I'm not a good speller. Declining quickly over time with age and internet, or computer-aided spelling, but it ends in ORS, which I think is not the normal spelling. The record is called Deliberation, all in caps. The song is four digits, 0319. Again, they're from L.A. That whole block was L.A. bands. Tomothy was the name of the record label that's on. Before that, a band called CRV, pretty new band, but you might know all these people. They were in Vegas, Diode, Rearranged Face, and The Ticks, four different bands out there in L.A., sharing people. I think the guy from Vegas might run the record label that came out on called Under the Gun. If not, I'm starting rumors. Yes, that was on Under the Gun Records, a song called Plus Tax And. The band's name is CRV. Har Har. Record came out this year that was called Bedside Manor. And the set began with former Boston's very own Gracie, with a band called Gracie Horse out in L.A. now. That was a new single, a song called Five Card Stud on Wharf Cat Records. That was the L.A. block. On Piece of Work, we always go to Australia. This time, let's go to Sydney, and let's go there twice. We're going to hear from Party Dozen. They have a great new video out in which they give the finger to children. That description is not compelling, but when you see them do it with a straight face, it's actually pretty well done. The video is for this song called Euro Stomper. That is their latest single. And then we'll hear another one from a Sydney band after that. Thanks for tuning in. Where are we at? Background music is gone. Quality is low, but Party Dozen brings it with Euro Stomper.

That was Crombinatrix. New record from Philadelphia, featuring someone who played up here recently, Ken Brenninger, known as Brenner. Played the loudest guitar set in Great Falls Harvest I've seen. I haven't seen a whole lot, but it was a maybe 50-watt amp, dimed. So it was loud. It's a great record. Crombinatrix, self-titled release, came out this year. Yep, they're from Philly. That song's called New Year's Day. Self-released. Good for you, Crombinatrix. Before that, a band that will soon be on tour, Autobahn from New York. A song called Seven Window Still came out on Filler Migration, their release that came out last year. They will be touring with the LA band who ended the last set called Semi-Trucks, doing a little New England East Coast run. Before that, because we always go to Australia on Piece of Work, we went to Sydney, Australia to hear 1-800-MIKEY do a song from his new release on Goner Records, the release called In Yun, Y-U-N, Yun, In Yun. A song called Pleasant Morning, that's the single from the release, came out just now. And before that, also a single from just now by Party Dozen, also of Sydney, Australia. A song called Euro Stomper on City Slang Records. That catches us up. You're tuned to Piece of Work, a show on Mondays from 4 to 5 on WMCB 107.9. Last on the dial, first in your hearts, first in our hearts. Include me, but perhaps not my wife, who says she gets it backwards and says she's always searching at the other end of the dial, which makes me think she thinks first on the dial, last in our hearts. I hope not. 107.9 FM. It is 4:36. Vincent Van Gogh likely will be here at the top of the hour to give you an edition of Voyager 3. Until then, let's do a Philly block. Let's see if we can fit in four from Philly. There's a new record by Destructos, which they had been very silent, and you can't find out a lot about them on the internet, so I was quite surprised to get a Bandcamp message that they have a new release. I can't stop listening to it. I really like it. It's called Say Past Fiery Star on World Gone Mad Records. We're going to hear the last song called New Ghost on the new Destructos record. A whole block of Philly bands then. Thanks for listening to Piece of Work.

Boing, boing, boing, boing. Let's hear what that was. There we go. If you listen to Piece of Work, it's always a piece of work on WMCB 107.9 FM. My name's Mike. I've got about 10 minutes left, and then I reckon Vincent Dan Gobe will be here for Voyager 3. We just heard a Philly block. Most recently, a band called A Country Western. Please don't confuse them with the other indie band, Country Westerns. This is A Country Western on Crafted Sounds, the Pittsburgh label. Other corner of Pennsylvania, though. This is a Philly band, Crafted Sounds, Pittsburgh. Blood Eagle is the name of that. A new single from them just came out. Before that, from 2025, Taurus Judge, self-released. It was a single. No, it wasn't. It's called, it was on a record called the A Thing Rolled Up EP. A song called Seed Oil. We've heard a lot about seed oils lately. Self-released. Good for you, Taurus Judge. They came through the area. They played at Cold Spring Hollow in Belchertown a little bit ago, maybe a month ago. Before that, Philly's very productive recording project, Nixie Nix. I don't think they tour anymore. He tours anymore. There's not. It's a project now. Nixie Nix, N-Y-X-Y, space, N-Y-X. Song called Ashtray from 2025's Cult Classics Volume 1 on Julia's War, the label. And the set began with the last song from the great new record by Destructos called Say Past Fiery Star. A Philly block it was. Piece of work. Have I killed enough time? I've got 8 minutes left, and I think I've got... Well, we're going to hear a few more songs. We're going to hear now from a band called I Will Die in This Jacket, which is, I believe, a solo project from a feller who lives in Minneapolis. A song called Above Me is what we're going to hear from the release Hang From a Cloud on Swami Records. That's the Rocket from the Crypt label. Piece of work, WMCB.

the problem with art and intent? All that meanders in the academic just feels like poorly mixed cement. So you feel so much less than you've said.

That was New Haven, Connecticut. Silence. New Haven, Connecticut's Charisse. Silence there, but I want audio from the other one. Give me audio. There we go. That's not the audio I expected. It's a piece of work here. Indeed. That was Charisse, New Haven, Connecticut's very own band. A song called Christmas in New Haven came out in 2024. Before that, from Minneapolis, I Will Die in This Jacket, a song called Above Me from a release that just came out, Hang from a Cloud. We're going to end with Cuticles is the band from New Zealand. Packaging is the name of the self-released single. Thanks for tuning in. See you next week.

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1: Thank you for tuning in to Stodd's Wet Groove Records, show number 22. The only the 10-inch wax today, that being only the 10-inch wax today, on WMCB LP 107.9 FM Greenfield. Now, let us dig into some of that sweet groove.

I just got back into town today. I really don't want to see no one.

Hello there again, and welcome inside show number 22, Only the 10-Inch Wax, which is just that. Tune spun from only 10-inch pieces of vinyl as I pack up a musical library into 16 and 3/8 inch by 12 and 5/8 inch by 12 and 5/8 inch boxes, 7-inch records into long boxes and carriers. My 10-inch records, though, they are actually rather accessible and easy to get at. Here we have the theme and, well, context for today's show. Luckily for all of us in these moments, there are some sick 10-inch records floating around out there, and I've acquired some of them myself. Now, starting the show off today was Monsieur Jeffrey Evans in the band 68 Comeback, playing the title track tune Paperboy Blues from the 10-inch and 6-track long EP titled Paperboy Blues, released in 1993 on Sympathy for the Record Industry Records.

Let's Get Funky by the Austin, Texas garage blues soul punk band Jack O Fire. I have a bunch of Jack O Fire records, and I really dig the musicians in this group. Tim Kerr, Walter Daniels. Do I really need to continue? This 10-inch is titled Six Super Shock Soul Songs, which was released by Estrus Records in 1993. Tim Kerr played in some other bands that you might be familiar with, such as Big Boys, Poison 13, Lord High Fixers, and The Monkey Wrench, just really to name a few. Honey, I'm Too Old for You by Memphis, Tennessee musician Jack Oblivion, a.k.a. Jack Yarber. Jack Oblivion also did some acting and starred in the film The Sore Losers, which has a killer soundtrack that you can still track down if you are so inclined. The Sore Losers is described as a 1997 Southern psychedelic sexploitation indie film. Check that out if you're into B-movies. Anyways, Honey, I'm Too Old for You was played from a double 10-inch gatefold compilation that is basically the albums Solo and American Slang. The song we're discussing is on the latter. I do have a copy of Solo as well, which shares the same album cover as this compilation, which is on Big Legal Mess Records.

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1: Tobacco Road, played by Tav Falco from Memphis, Tennessee. This 10-inch mini album was released in 1996 on Sympathy for the Record Industry Records and Frenzy Records. Frenzy Records, and that is Frenzy with an I, is actually Tav Falco's publishing label. Tobacco Road was originally written and composed by John D. Loudermilk, who has since passed away in 2016. Tav Falco's cover was spun from this 10-inch mini album titled Disappearing Angels. I've seen Tav Falco play twice with his Panther Burns, once in Boston and once in New Haven. I know that I've played a Tav Falco and his Panther Burns tune here before on the show, where I gave a written reflection of my experiences. Shaken Around by originally Boston's Mr. Airplane Man. Mr. Airplane Man are, in fact, Margaret Garrett and Tara McManus. These two women have been rocking out and moaning hill country blues since around 1998. Shaken Around was spun from the 5-song 10-inch Slab-O Wax titled Shaken Around, released in 2003 in the U.S. by Sympathy for the Record Industry Records. The B-side to this fire record consists of two tracks, which are covers. A super grungy and heavy cover of Hang Up, and then followed by a super smooth version of Chuck Berry's Round and Round. I've seen Mr. Airplane Man play at least a few times, and if you are tuning into Stodd's Wet Groove Records, you should most def catch a Mr. Airplane Man show.

tried to hide by Austin, Texas's the 13th floor elevators. Rocky Erickson fronted the 13th floor elevators, which started out in around 1966, writing, releasing, and experimenting with music and, well, LSD. The stories of Rocky Erickson's life are incredible. Tried to Hide was played from the 2016 Record Store Day, a 10-inch B-side to the You're Gonna Miss Me A-side single, limited edition picture disc reissue, and on Charlie Records. Married Woman by San Francisco's Flame and Groovies, which was also played from a 10-inch Record Store Day release, but this one was from 2021. This limited edition compilation was also released by Parlophone Records and one of 6,500 copies worldwide. The compilation is titled I'll Have a Bucket of Brains. The original 1972 Rockfield recordings for UA. Fun fact, I met Cyril Jordan in the basement of the Iron House in Northampton while waiting in line to use the restroom. He was endearing, quirky, and cordial all at the same time. I also scored a sweet t-shirt and a poster that I framed up nice and have on display. One Hand Loose by the country and rockabilly musician Charlie Feathers. Once again, One Hand Loose was spun from a 10-inch Record Store Day release and from 2015 and on Sundered Music Records. Oh, that's not right. I got a typo here. Sundered Music Records. I'll get back to you next time. This limited edition compilation contains 8 righteous tunes that sound stellar turned all the way up. The rockabilly punk band The Cramps covered a Charlie Feathers song that actually appears on this comp titled I Can't Hardly Stand It.

all the strong gang.

crusted and blood, but the flex is now cut clear. I'm a bit of a candy, so continue to write this song, and I'm a bit of a candy.

Hello again. I am making that correction from before with that Charlie Feathers record. I don't know why I couldn't think of it shooting from the hip, but it is Sundazed Records. It is on Sundazed Records. That last track we just heard, Maybe Make It Right, by the Brian Jonestown Massacre from San Francisco, California. Maybe Make It Right was spun from the 2023 10-inch B-side single titled Abandoned Ship. Abandoned Ship was put out there by A Records, and I acquired it at a Levitation and Music Festival in Austin, Texas, where the Brian Jonestown Massacre was playing pretty late that evening at a venue called The Far Out. This was the second time Abby and I saw them play, and both times were in Austin, although the first time was at Stubbs Waller Crickin Amphitheater, and there were maybe only a couple hundred people at that show. It was incredible. They played for around 3.5 hours. It was truly a musical marathon. Check out these Rolling Stones, if you will. They've been at it for a solid minute and continue to just kill it. Fit and Working Again by the Greater Manchester UK band The Fall. The Fall existed from 1976 to 2018. Just a staggering amount of time they existed and material they released. I have around 20 inches of 12-inch The Fall records, but today we are only spinning those 10-inch records. So that is, in fact, what Fit and Working Again was spun from. This mini-album was originally released in 1981, and the sweet copy that I had gotten my hands on is a 2016 reissue and on Superior Viaduct Records. I very much so wish that I could have seen The Fall perform before Mark E. Smith sadly passed away.

That was Hang Up, covered by the Melvins. Spun from a dope 10-inch compilation put out there by Amphetamine Reptile Records in 2016. There are four bands covering four songs on this colorful blue and red slab. Our copy is number 62 out of, well, I am not sure how many, but I don't think there are many. The artist Haze XXL screen printed the folded sleeve, which is a three-color screen print of an eyeball. It is a really a stellar piece of art, and I wish that you could see it. King Buzzo also belts out a stellar version of Hang Up. Psychedelic Nightmare by Holy Sheep, played from the double 10-inch gatefold tribute compilation titled Tribute to Dead Moon. There are a total of 1,000 of these, and 500 are on white wax, and 500 are on black wax, which is this edition we have in front of us. It was released in 2019 on the Portuguese label Chaputa Records. I believe that I have this record in the broadcast booth before, but, you know, what the heck? It deserves another tour. Holy Sheep is a rock band out of Spain that made the compilation covering a Dead Moon.

Armageddon Time by The Clash, and originally written by Jamaica's Willie Williams. Spun from the 10-inch EP compilation titled Black Market Clash, and released in 1980 on Epic Records and New Disc Records. Gotta love The Clash, and gotta love ending a set with The Clash making a Willie Williams jam their own. I'm looking up here at the cork board in the broadcast booth, and it says WMCB DJs at Greenfields Farmers Market. At the Greenfields Farmers Market, Saturday, Farmers Market. At the Greenfields Farmers Market, Saturday, October 10th, 9:30 a.m. to

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2: 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Play it cool.

0: Yes, you set your dial to 107.9 FM, WMCB, LP in Greenfield, Mass. And you're listening to El Baco's Deep End, show Lucky 13. This week I'm starting each segment with a classic rock song, then seeing where it goes from there. I like to sequence and juxtapose. Let's kick things off with AC/DC and Jailbreak and see where we wind up. I've got a bunch of noise for you.
1: There was a friend of mine on murder, and the judge's gavel fell. Jury found him guilty.

they were racing. Freedom! He was chasing.

from the very appropriately titled Ragged Glory. That was Neil Young and Crazy Horse with Farmer John. Before that, Whale and Hobo Hump and Slobo Babe. Remember that nugget from the 90s? I remember the video, and the female singer had braces, and she was adorable. Ministry and Thieves, that's a kick-ass track. Static Age by the Misfits was covered by Local H, and that was a B-side. We started off with Jailbreak. Up next is the old classic rock hit by Foghat, Fool for the City, and I'll go from there.

a band called Hagfish, and Minute Maid, semi-obscure 90s punk band who actually put out a number of releases. Before that, the Hoodoo Gurus with The Mountain. That's the closer on one of their later albums, Crank, from 2005. Nothing beats Mars Needs Guitars, though. The Greg Kinn Band, Jeopardy, brilliantly followed up by Weird Al and I Lost on Jeopardy. Bash and Pop, Never Aim to Please, another awesome Tommy Stinson number from Friday Night is Killing Me. To begin was Foghat. Up next is Shooting Star and Hang On for Your Life. This song single-handedly got me into hard rock. Back in junior high school, I was listening to crap like Styx and Journey. Not that they're crap, they're not. All right, some of their stuff is.

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we had the Vindictives doing Turning Japanese. Yes, I played the original on my last show. Joey Vindictive is my favorite punk rock singer, bar none. Even snottier than Johnny Rotten in my book. Buffalo Tom and Velvet Roof from my 25th anniversary edition of Let Me Come Over. John Hiatt, Paper Thin. This probably shouldn't work here, but it does. ZZ Top, Waiting for the Bus, and Jesus Just Left Chicago live. That first solo in Jesus Just Left Chicago makes the hair on my arms stand up. These go out to Dusty Hill and Frank Beard. Starting us off with Shooting Star. More classic rock. This is Zebra, and Wait Until the Summer's Gone from their second album, No Telling Lies, produced by none other than Jack Douglas.

cake and You Part the Waters. See what I did there? Before that, Teenage Enema Nurses in Bondage. There Are No Vacations, Just Evacuations. By Killer P. I can't say their name on the radio. Look up my playlist online. Adam Ant, Hell's 8 Acres. Turbo Negro and Prince of the Rodeo. Don't look too close into that one, unless, of course, you're familiar with this era of the band. We started in ass-kicking fashion with Zebra. All right, a couple more tracks before we wade into the deep end. This week's deep end is a little less oddities and a little more odds and ends, I'd say. I probably could have put Stuttering John in the deep end, but this song plays out more like hard or classic rock. And following that, prepare yourself for Joe Walsh and The Confessor, an explosive song.

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1: Mule.
0: The name's Lanley, Lyle Lanley. And I come before you good people tonight with an idea. Probably the greatest... Oh, it's not for you. It's more of a Shelbyville idea.
2: Now, wait just a minute. We're twice as smart as the people of Shelbyville. Just tell us your idea and we'll vote for it.
0: All right. I tell you what I'll do. I'll show you my idea. I give you the Springfield Monorail. I've sold monorails to Brockway, Ogdenville, and North Haverbrook, and by gum, it put them on the map. Well, sir, there's nothing on earth like a genuine, bona fide, electrified six-car monorail. What'd I say?
3: Monorail.
0: What's it called?
4: Monorail.
0: That's right, monorail.
4: Monorail. Monorail. Monorail.
5: I hear those things are awfully loud.
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6: Is there a chance the track could bend?
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7: What about us Brendan slobs?
0: You'll be given cushy jobs.
8: Were you sent here by the devil?
0: No, good sir, I'm on the level.
9: The ring came off my pudding can.
0: Take my penknife, my good man. I swear it's Springfield's only choice. Throw up your hands and raise your voice.
10: Monorail.
0: What's it called?
10: Monorail.
0: Once again.
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12: Sorry, Mom, the mob has spoken.
10: Monorail!

Yes, in fact, we heard Tila Tequila and Lipstick Flavored Cherries. Probably not very fondly remembered, but the songs on this EP are Duran influenced. Little Richard and Long Tall Sally, Roy Loney and the Long Shots, C. Jane Goes, Leonard Nimoy does Proud Mary. You might say to me, El Baco, surely this is the most soulless version of Proud Mary ever recorded. Nope, on an earlier show I played a version by the Hollanders that was even more homogenized. Leonard's band at least has a little bit of a groove going. Love that he does the Fogerty Big Wheels Keep On Toinin', Proud Mary Keep On Boinin', Sparks and Jane Weathen from the Go-Go's, and Cool Places. I should play more Sparks, huh? Well, my time is up on El Baco's Deep End. 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Let me close this mess out with another Hoodoo Gurus song.

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that was once every serial laughter of Southeast Outlawry. We have a photo scene that fantasy or prequel nation have. Queried him on Mind Mare. They lecture though adaptively by the mean. World of Water, or the Reserve Hind Mass deployed dead mirror. There. Fifth quote was to burn interest in all his atrocities. We notice we acquired, although they were refreshing the pipe, and a rager without her road intricately stronger. Sloppily, Elliot would ever do the tilt off him. Between various Grecian bishops, it should be vastly seductive from their aromatic rider and define lest he has comprehensively induced him. Acoustically, this plus unquestionably that, discriminating better. They had the madrigal this church, though resting have directed it down our palatability. With each uncaught shot shell, he must be performing his own

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I'm Isha Williams. More information about these and other articles is at valleypost.org. The members of the People's Resistance Marching Band play trombone, snare drum, tuba, steel pan, trumpet, and bass drum. At the Brattleboro No Kings March on September 12th, they played the reggae song Get Up, Stand Up, the New Orleans classic When the Saints Go Marching In, and other songs. Singers from the Good Trouble Street Choir sang. The weather was 65 degrees and sunny with a light breeze. Among the signs people carried in the march were Ice Out of Vermont and Migrant Justice. The march began at 1 Main Street and ended at Wells Fountain in front of the town office and library. At the march's end, there was a Trump pinata for the kids. It was stuffed with Play-Doh, rubber bouncy balls, and temporary tattoos. In other news from the Valley, the Amherst-based Kestrel Land Trust and another land trust announced on September 11th they had saved 1,200 acres in the Pioneer Valley. The USA is losing 6,000 acres of open space to development every day. This has been Valley Post Radio. I'm Isha Williams. More information about these and other articles is at valleypost.org.

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1: There's plenty of fun things to have. 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
1: 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I also have

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Yeah! 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That's right, get it all out, get it all out. Yeah!

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Nothing but existing.

0: On September 7th, 2026, CSO is going to be having their 11th annual spaghetti dinner. 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
1: 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Let's beam up.

C'est l'homme de la Bible en Washington, D.C. I said, say yes.

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They tried to

0: This is Valley Post Radio. I'm Isha Williams. More information about these and other articles is at valleypost.org. The members of the People's Resistance Marching Band play trombone, snare drum, tuba, steel pan, trumpet, and bass drum. At the Brattleboro No Kings March on September 12th, they played the reggae song Get Up, Stand Up, the New Orleans classic, When the Saints Go Marching In, and other songs. Singers from the Good Trouble Street Choir sang. The weather was 65 degrees and sunny with a light breeze. Among the signs people carried in the march were Ice Out of Vermont and Migrant Justice. The march began at 1 Main Street and ended at Wells Fountain in front of the town office and library. At the march's end, there was a Trump pinata for the kids. It was stuffed with Play-Doh, rubber bouncy balls, and temporary tattoos. In other news from the Valley, the Amherst-based Kestrel Land Trust and another land trust announced on September 11th they had saved 1,200 acres in the Pioneer Valley. The USA is losing 6,000 acres of open space to development every day. This has been Valley Post Radio. I'm Isha Williams. More information about these and other articles is at valleypost.org.
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Good morning, everyone. It's time for another week of Jive Talk. I'm your host, DJ G, and today we're going to do songs again from the 1970s. We're going to start off with, you're listening to Jive Talk here on WMCB 107.5 FM. 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And this is a special day for Jive Talk. It's usually on Fridays, but I can't make it Friday, so they let me do it today. So we're going to start off with All You Needed Me by Anne Marie.

Oh,

That was the Beatles and the Yellow Submarine, and we started off with Anne Murray and You Needed Me. Coming up next is Two in a Row by Dan Fogelberg.

That was Donna Fargo and Superman. We also heard from Donna Fargo and the happiest girl in the whole USA. And we also heard in this four pack was two by Dan Fogelberg. We are leader of the band and Run for the Roses. Coming up next is a song by the Hillside Singers.

That was sorry. Mac Davis and Baby Baby, Don't Get Hooked on Me. We also heard from James Taylor, You Got a Friend. And we started out this with the Hilltop Singers, I Like to Teach the World to Sing. When I was doing my playlist today, yesterday, I found an old song that Coca-Cola did with I Like to Teach the World to Sing. They did one, and it's I Like to Buy the World a Coke. I haven't heard that one in a long time, and I wanted to play it, but it was a little scratchy, so I decided not to go there. Coming up next is Peter, Paul, and Mary.

That was Queen and Fat Bottom Girls. We also heard from Pete and Paul and Mary, we had a three-peat.

That was Robert John and The Lion Sleeps Tonight. Well, that's the end of another week of Jive Talk. I hope you enjoy the music as much as I enjoy playing it. Tune in next Friday at 11 o'clock sharp for another episode. Till then, this is DJG signing off.

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1: 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That means you get to choose between us and church. Now, I'm not saying you should skip church, but if you do go, you better take your headphones.

That was John Barleycorn by Traffic. John Barleycorn is a classic song that seems at first to be about some kind of highly organized community murder. If you listen more closely, you realize it's about sowing and harvesting grain. I love this song. Something about the vibe and the way it builds just speaks to me. Before that, we heard Crown of Creation by Jefferson Airplane and Synesthesia by Porcupine Tree from their second album. The Airplane's main singer is Grace Slick, who's still around today, and who was one of the leading women in the initial psychedelic rock movement. The first song we heard was Jerusalem by Emerson, Lake, and Palmer. Emerson, Lake, and Palmer, also called ELP, are considered one of the great prog rock bands from the initial wave. Some call them a Big Five prog rock band, the other four being King Crimson, Genesis, and Pink Floyd, all of whom we've played for you already on this show. And yes, a band you'll hear in episode 7, if not before. Up next, we have a second song from ELP, this one being today's long block. It takes up one whole side of a record, Tarkus, an energetic meditation on the horrors of war, weighing in at 20 minutes.

cat. The weasel and the rat they made. 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

0: This is WMCBLP 107.9 Greenfield Community Radio. Welcome back from that 20-minute block of music. That was Tarkus by Emerson, Lake and Palmer, one of my favorite ELP tracks. Coming up next, we have a song by one of my all-time favorite musicians, David Allen. David Allen is the writer and singer behind the band Gong we played last week. You may remember the playfully titled Sold to the Highest Buddha. The song I'm about to play today is from after the Gong era, but it calls back to Gong lore, a theme we're going to build on as the show goes on. For now, you should know that the song is about Zero the Hero, a sort of a fool who travels from Earth to the planet Gong and goes on a kind of spiritual quest there. Not necessarily a successful one, but he's okay. This song is about Zero's return to Earth. After that, Jethro Tull and Steve Hillage.
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0: That's it for our show, folks. You just heard Steve Hillage play Donovan's Hurdy Gurdy Man, a classic from Steve's album L. Before that was Inside by Jethro Tull, a standout early tune. Our first song in that block was David Allen's Why Do We Treat Ourselves Like We Do? As a final reminder, we are permanently moving our time slot to Friday nights at 10 and a rebroadcast Sunday morning at 9. If you're listening on Sunday morning, coming up next is Mix Mix, where we will continue the Prague excursion. Listen in. This is DJ Mercury signing out with a reminder. We only have one Earth, so we're stuck with each other. Please be a neighbor. As always, this is WMCPLP 107.9, last on the dial, first in our hearts.
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No. The Last Day of Summer by The Cure. Yes, it is fall. And that's what today's show is all about here on Mix Mix. Let's hear some Green Day on the subject here. Here on WMCB, 107.9 FM in Greenfield. Good morning.

daughter Claire. That one's for you, Claire, sort of. Congratulations on... Remember, Michael is still a very good name. You know? It's sweater weather.

The autumn wind is a pirate, blustering in from sea. With a rollicking song, he sweeps along, swaggering boisterously. His face is weather-beaten. He wears a hooded sash, with a silver hat about his head and a bristling black mustache. He growls as he storms the country, a villain big and bold. And the trees all shake and quiver and quake as he robs them of their gold. The autumn wind is a raider, pillaging just for fun. He'll knock you round and upside down and laugh when he's conquered and won.

Oh, the Kinks. Autumn Almanac. Oh, my poor rheumatic back. Yeah. So we started the show today, Mix Mix, episode 00056, in case you ever want to go back to the website and look for the show again and hear it again because you just loved it that much. We opened up with The Last Day of Summer by The Cure, then Wake Me Up When September Ends, a Green Day, Sweater Weather, by a band called The Neighborhood. And then we threw in a little thing called The Autumn Wind by Stadium Kings, which came from the Chucky, I believe, soundtrack. And then, of course, Autumn Almanac, The Kinks. We're going to hear some Edith Piaf. A nice little oldies set.

0: Autumn in New York, Charlie Parker. Before that, we heard Autumn Serenade by Joni Summers. And before that, Autumn Leaves by Edith Piaf. Here we are, a couple of days past the equinox, where day and night are equal. Equal, equal, equal, equal. Hey, let's play.
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0: This is called Fall Season by Emotional Thistle. We're going to move on now. We're moving into fall. Those were all autumn songs. These are all fall songs, starting off with Hall & Oates.

Yeah. Oh, John Denver. Season Sweet, colon, fall. Anyway, what we're hearing now is a song called, again, Fall Season, but this time by a band called Autumn Mood. Wow, can you imagine that? A band calling themselves Autumn Moon. How could I not play them on this Songs of Autumn? Mix Mix episode 0005. Where are we at? 5-6. Yeah. All right, so we heard, starting off in this fall set of A Fall in Philadelphia, Hall & Oates, Fall in Tennessee, the Authentic Unlimited band with Jerry Douglas. Normally I don't play country or western kind of stuff like that, but I do love Jerry Douglas, and he was excellent on that track. New England in the Fall by the Doel Brothers. That was kind of fun. New England Fall by a band called Fresh Air. And then, of course, Season Sweet Fall, John Denver. WMCB will be at the Greenfields Farmers Market on Saturday, October 10th. That's right, you heard right. We'll be DJing right out there where the band normally is. Normally where you hear tuba playing or whatever. We will be up there spinning discs, perhaps playing some fall weather kind of music, or who knows. We got a lineup, and we'll be there from 9:30 to 12:30 out at the in front of City Hall in Greenfield on the City Commons there on that little extension thing. We're going to start our last set here of today. I think we can fit them all in. We're going to start on with another oldie, Ruth Ettig, with a song called Shine On, Harvest Moon. On WMCB, 107.9 in Greenfield.

0: All right, Patsy Cline, that went out for Donna, my hero wife. Got to get you a shirt. So, that's it for my set today, my fall set. Let me tell you what we heard. We start off with Shine On Harvest Moon for me and my guy, Ruth Etick, from the 1930s. Don't let them tell you we don't play stuff from the 30s on WMCB. Followed up by NRBQ, our Pioneer Valley's own New Rhythm and Blues Quartet. They played Dry Up and Blow Away. And then we played I Fall to Pieces by Patsy Cline. I was struggling, sitting on the couch as I normally do before my show the night before, and like, God, there's not that many songs out there that I would want to play on the air about fall or autumn. So she said, why don't you just play on it, huh? Why don't you just have a song that's got the word fall in it, like I Fall to Pieces. So there you go. That one's courtesy of Donna. I just want to remind listeners that that many of our shows do repeat on the weekends, Saturdays and Sundays, and we've actually gathered the repeats into similar genre blocks. So like Saturday night is a hard rockin' thrash kind of cutting edge stuff with a bunch of those DJs. Bring the mic over here so I can maybe see a little better. I'm going to put on mic too. So Saturdays, starting at 4 o'clock, we've got starting at 6 o'clock, we've got Brain Rot, Pretty Vacant, Piece of Work, Stodd's Wet Groove, and El Beco's Deep End. Sunday mornings, we start at 8 a.m. with Jive Talk, and then Talk to the Wind. It's a new show here on WMCB. It's prog rock. That's at 9. And then at 10 is me. So on Sunday mornings, you'll hear Talk to the Wind, Mix, Logan's Run, Voyager 3, Vernon Greenfield, Jet Lag. That's a nice block for your Sunday morning to sit back with your coffee and your paper. And probably right now, I'm thinking about future Mick sitting on our couch out in our cabin with our coffee and our papers in our laps and looking out the window at the trees and the pond and just thinking, this is heaven. So hi, future Mick and Donna, sitting on the couch with your coffee and your newspaper in your lap, looking out the window, looking at the wheat leaves and the pond. Hi. Hi to everybody else, and I leave you in the capable hands following on Sunday. Logan's Run. She's back from an extended voyage somewhere else, possibly in an airplane. You might hear about it. Anyway, see you next week on Mix.
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I don't know why this sounds so weird. But, yeah. I'm in a big cave. Oh my god.

Okay, I think this is going to be a not talking show, but you're listening to Logan's Run, live Thursdays 4 to 5. I haven't been here in a little while. I've been a slave to the

0: Hey, who?
1: You.
0: Hey, me?
1: Yeah, come in.
0: What?
1: Come in.
0: What?
1: You look like an intelligent young man.
0: I do?
1: Yeah.
0: Oh, yeah, I do, sure.
1: You look like someone who'd be interested in a bargain.
0: A bargain?
1: Yeah.
0: Sure, why not? Are you a salesman?
1: Right.
0: What do you sell?
1: Eights.
0: Eights, like the number eight. Shh. Like the number eight.
1: Right.
0: That's kind of a weird thing to be selling.
1: Listen.
0: Yeah?
1: You take this eight here, see? It's very useful.
0: Yeah?
1: You buy it.
0: Yeah?
1: You hang it on the wall.
0: On the wall? Why should I buy an eight and hang it on the wall?
1: Next time you wonder how many legs an octopus has,
0: You
1: look at the eight.
0: Octopus has eight legs.
1: Shh.
0: Octopus has eight legs.
1: Right.
0: Mm-hmm.
1: Mm-hmm. Oh, when you forget how many reindeer Santa Claus has.
0: Mm-hmm. Eight reindeer. Eight reindeer.
1: Right.
0: Yeah, right. Mm-hmm.
1: Oh, when you can't remember what time you eat breakfast in the morning. You ready?
0: Mm-hmm. I eat breakfast at eight. I eat breakfast at eight.
1: Right. Mm-hmm. Now, you wanna buy a eight?
0: No. I can't. I don't have any money. See, just a couple of minutes ago, I met this guy selling nines, you see, so I bought his whole selection. So I was wondering, could I interest you in buying a nine? Because you could put it on the wall, you see, and see how many players there are on a baseball team, you know? You could also find out what day of the month the 9th of August comes on. How about that?
1: Why me?
0: Hey, listen, how about I'll trade you all my nines for your eights? How about that, huh? I'll even throw in a four or two, huh? I'll throw in a two and a four. And two threes. Huh?

0: Jesus.
1: Drown beneath.

0: sounds better. I was having some mic problems earlier, but I think I got it figured out, so that's good. Welcome to Logan's Run, live every Thursday, 4 to 5 p.m. on 107.9 Western Mass Community Broadcast. You're rolling with the Rock Witch, and today it's September 24th. Your girl is live. I've been out of town for, well, I've been pretty busy and out of town, but I haven't been here in a while. It's been like a month, so happy to be back. A little bit rusty, I'm not gonna lie. I keep hitting the wrong buttons and stuff, but whatever. It's just for fun anyway. Right now we're listening to Kid Koala, who's really good. You should check him out if you haven't already. But yeah, I got my pilot's license, so that was eating up a lot of time. But I did it, and I passed, and all went well, so happy about that. And then I went to Ohio for a music festival, and I was gone for like a week and a half, I think. And then I came back, and then I worked like 60 hours a week for like 2 weeks, so yeah, didn't really have time for my show, but I'm hoping to do them more regularly now. But yeah, I am cutting it down an hour just because time and stuff. The burdens of adulthood are falling down on my shoulders. Just kidding. But yeah, I got like another like 20 minutes or so. I think we're going to listen to probably more Kid Koala. And then also I'm going to play this song by the Constructus Corporation. That's going to be next. But yeah, I don't know if any of you have ever heard of the band DeAntword. They're pretty controversial. They're pretty controversial, but they're based out of South Africa. And they're like a rap rave group. And they're pretty crazy. I can't really play them on air ever because it's all explicit. But before they were DeAntword, they had this project called the Constructus Corporation. So yeah, that's pretty good, but it's totally different from like their other music. So like DeAntword is like super EDM, like hip hop, and then, but before that it was like way more experimental and chill. But yeah.
1: And I noticed the old man was sitting not too far from me.
2: I couldn't understand why he did not drink his little water.
1: And I noticed the old man was sitting not too far from me.

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1: And I know he's awful.

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Are you there? Are you coming home? Hello? Is anybody home?

right, folks. I hope you enjoyed today's episode of Logan's Run. It's been a while since I've been here, but I'm back now, and I'll probably be back next week, assuming I don't crash a plane into someone's house. Thank you for listening. 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I'm the Rock Witch, and I'm live every Thursday from 4 to 5 p.m. So, yeah, check out our website, wmcb.net. 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So, yeah, thanks for listening. TTFN, ta-ta for now.

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3: 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Thank you.

lusting and his hunger for power became known to more and more people. The demands to do something about this outrageous man became louder and louder.

Yeah.

Vernon Greenfield, y'all. I'm DJ TY, happy to be back with you. We were just listening to Paseo from World Standard. It is Wednesday, August 27th, 5:05 p.m. If you're with us live, welcome. If you're listening on Mixcloud, welcome to you too. Well, it's good to be back. Start of the school year for many of us. So forgive me if I'm a little, less than put together today. I just picked up a big old stack of records down at Greenfield Records straight out of the dollar bin today. Haven't heard many of these ever. Probably go on a little country tangent. Probably go on a little Russian folk tangent. Hope you're happy to stick with us along for the ride. Up next, we've got Hugh Offray with Rossignol Anglais here on Vernon Greenfield. Stick with us.

All right. Thank you there, Tommy Jackson, with a fine fiddle team with Forked Deer. A wonderful job. Well, let's get right back into the second part of our show here. And I don't know of a better way to get it started off than to introduce the queen of country music, Miss Kitty Wells. She's got a brand new one she's going to sing for you.

Well, well, well, we've got quite a bit to go over here. That last one was from this record here called Switched On Country, featuring the Moog. I'm going to grab this here. Yeah, Switched On Country, featuring Rick Powell at the Moog. That was Steel Guitar Rag. Hope you like that. Before that, we had... We had a live record of Kitty Wells. Love's Good Enough for Me, that was Kitty Wells. Before that, we had The Ballad of a Stamp by O.B. McClurington. We had Mecca Interlude from Soul of the East. We had the Hughes Fram record, or song, excuse me. And we kicked off the show with Passio from World Standard. Well, so far so good. I don't have too much more to add. Let's hear some more music. Up next, we've got a track from George McKern. Thanks for tuning in. Vernon Greenfield.

chérie, amour, comment ça va? Non. Me and my brother, no parlez-vous. Bitch was way down on my list. The African said, merci beaucoup.

This is Jason Christian, and I'm here to give the film rec of the week. The Soviet director Mikhail Kolotazov made a dozen films in his career, but he is known best for three of them. The Cranes Are Flying from 1957, Letter Never Sent from 1960, and I Am Cuba from 1964. All three are masterpieces, but I want to focus on Letter Never Sent today. The film concerns a small group of geologists who are searching for diamonds in Siberia. We follow them on a journey rife with various struggles and conflicts until a forest fire overtakes the whole operation. What follows is one of the most harrowing and visually stunning pieces of film in history. I won't spoil anything, but I'll just say that the cinematographer set the bar so high for what the moving image could accomplish that he has arguably never been surpassed. I hope you give this and the other two Kolotazov films I mentioned a try. They all have the same cinematographer, Sergei Urusevsky, and are all emotionally moving in their own ways. Happy viewing!

All right, folks. I love that song. That is "Family" from Keanu Nelson. Just found out about it this week. Before that, we had the wonderful film recommendation of the week from educator and co-host of the Cold War Cinema podcast, Jason Christian. Got caught up on my episodes of Cold War Cinema in the last week, and highly recommend that you would do the same. Give it a listen. Email me if you do. 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By the way, have I said that you are listening to 107.9 FM? That's actually the last station on the dial. I don't know if you knew that or if you were aware that it is the first in our hearts. You may be listening on WMCB.net. That's okay. Most of us do. All right. Let's get through the rest of the set. What did we have before the film wreck of the week? We had a little Don Cherry with Mew, part one. Thanks for bearing with me. We don't usually get to the jazzy track till the end of the set. Decided to throw it in a little early. We had Gil Scott-Heron with his record he did with Brian Jackson, Racetrack in France. A little groovier than we're used to on the show. It almost sounds like it belongs on another show, maybe. Voyager 3. Has anybody heard of that? I don't know. Before that, we had Brenton Wood with Give Me Little Sign. And George McKern, One More Time for the Poor Man. We're just about 3/4 of the way through the show, and I've still got some of these records from the dollar bin. So stay tuned. 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I'm DJ TY. Stay with us.

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0: strange eyes, and this round, strange thing like some oil was on it. He had something on the head because the creature did like this, and then put the hands on the face so he could see here because the band was coming from that way. So he was intelligent. He did like this. Covered the face, turned around, and got inside of the grass, the high grass. But this place specifically is right in front of the farmer house who saw this strange object on January the 19th. It's just amazing. It's right in front of, if you go down the same field that the object was flying here, the road I'm talking about is right here, above there, up there. Then the creature was coming from this pasture, from this place here, in order to cross to the other side of the road. The guy got so, I said, why didn't you stop? So Papa was alone, but he went in the car. I didn't know that creature was alone too. So he just went away.
1: He did not hit it.
0: No, because the creature just turned around with the hands, thin, long arms. You can see this. Pastor from this place here in order to

Vernon Greenfield. We're getting to that time towards the end of the show here. The Griffin boys are about to come in and do Listen to Griffin, so stay tuned for them. I'm hanging it up here for another week. I am DJ TY. We're going to go out here with some Sonny Rollins from a record. What's that record called? I can't see it from here. Work Time? Something like that. As always, check the Mixcloud. I say a lot of things incorrectly. Believe it or not, we're going to go out with Sonny Rollins. I hope you all have a great week. Thanks again for being with us. Thanks for listening to Vernon Greenfield. Thanks for listening to the station. Have a good one. Stay safe out there.

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1: 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This week we're going to go out to the Balkan Peninsula, Albania, Kosovo, Bosnia, Bulgaria, that sort of thing, and find out what's going on over there, what kind of sounds are coming out. So yeah, let's kick it off in Albania. This is Air Bajko with Paras on WMCBLP Greenfield.

All right, everyone, welcome back to the booth. Let me catch you up on what you heard in this Balkan Peninsula edition of Jetlag Radio. We started that set off in Albania with the song Paras from Air Bashko. Then we had a band in Macedonia called Funk Shui. And I don't know how to pronounce. I'm not even going to try. Then we stayed in Macedonia for the John with the song called Nishmi Od Skopchke. And then that last song was also from Macedonia called Lagi from PMG Recordings. I hope you've been enjoying this episode. Just want to let you know that if you want to come say hi in person, I'll be at the Victoria Bar next week. That's Friday, September 25th, from 9 p.m. to 1 a.m. I'll be DJing there for free, so come and say hi. That's DJ Autoplay DJing at the Vic next Friday, September 25th, from 9 p.m. to 1 a.m. for free. So come on down if you like these sort of muse tunes I pick out here. Of course, it'll be even more dancey and that sort of thing. Or give me a call here at the station. Let me know what you think of these tracks. 413-475-3958. That's 413-475-3958. And hit line 2 if you're listening on a Friday afternoon. I'll pick up. Or you could find me on Instagram at AutoplayDJ. Send me a DM and I'll write you back ASAP. All right, we're going to stay in the Balkans, of course. This time we're going to go to Bosnia to hear from Hector Gashan here on 107.9 WMCBLP.

All right, welcome back to the booth, everyone. Let me catch you up on some songs. We started it off in Kosovo with Mark Hill with the track Kyush. Then we had the Invisible Light Agency, Casual Catastrophe, out in Kosovo. We had another track from Kosovo from the band called And, Suki Suki. And then that was from Slovenia, Rajpat Kamikaze Bult. Yeah, hope you've been enjoying this Balkan edition of Jetlag Radio. Let me know what you think here at the booth. 413-475-3958, line 2. That's 413-475-3958, line 2. If you're listening on a Friday afternoon, whether on the dial, TuneIn app, or the internet, you could also drop me a line on the internet, on Instagram, at AutoplayDJ, and come see me live in person next Friday, September 25th, at the Victoria Bar here in Greenfield. I'll be there for 4 hours, spinning for free. So hope to see you down there. All right, let's go out to Croatia for Rakete and Kyrgyzstan Bulihan here on WMCBLP.

0: All right, folks, that's going to do it for me for this week's edition of Jet Lag Radio. Hope you've enjoyed this Balkans edition. And I'll be back next week. I don't know what I'll do. Maybe the other side of the Black Sea, like Georgia, Armenia, Azerbaijan, something like that. But anyway, come and catch me. Don't forget to come and catch me next week, Friday the 25th, over at the Victoria Bar for free from 9 p.m. to 1 a.m. And also, Greenfield DJs are going to be DJing at the Farmers Market on Saturday, October 10th, from 9:30 to 12:30. So come to both of those functions. And other than that, have a great weekend.
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My little sweethearts over there. 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And they broadcast us every single Thursday night from 8 to 10 p.m. So there you have it. There you have it, darling. Let's get started with a lot of good oldies but goodies today. And I mean real oldies, like, you know, Al Anka, Eddie Fisher, you know, the Ames Brother, et cetera, et cetera, et cetera. So here we go. Let's get started, honey, with Love is a Many Splendor Thing. Thank you.

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Well, I forgot to even mention things on Facebook today, so I apologize. Oh, good heavens, be. Don't shoot me, honey. We're going to continue on with a lot of, I told you, really, a lot of old goodies tonight, honey. Yes, indeed. And now some that I haven't played for a while are also requests that I hadn't had a chance to play in the past couple of weeks. We'll add those in, too. I miss Doris Day.

Doris Day. Way back, she released that in May 1956. Oh, my, believe it or not. That was a part of the Alfred Hitchcock movie, believe it or not. From The Man Who Knew Too Much. Oh, sweet Sarah. Well, anyway, we'll keep on going, Barbie. Here, coming up the next, a little bit of Tony Bennett, Because of You.

because of all the wonderful people that are tuned in around the world. Thank you so much for being there. And Lady Di, I'm so happy that I can bring you the music you love. Mercedes-Benz, I'll tell you. we have a lot of, I forgot a lot of announcements tonight too. Don't forget, this week, believe it or not, Michael Bublé and Frankie Avalon are both celebrating their birthdays. So happy birthday to them. Today is exactly Frankie Avalon's birthday, but September the 9th was the birthday for Michael, the one and only, my little Canadian friend, Michael Bublé. Okay, you know, sweet Sarah and all petunias. Okay, and don't forget, I want to tell everybody that don't forget, September the 25th through the 27th is the Provincetown's 10th Annual Book Festival at the Provincetown Public Library. Go to your website, honey, and check it all out, okay? They'll be there for you. Yes, indeed. And what else do I have to say? I got so much here. You just wouldn't believe it. I want to big a shout out to my little friend over there at in Blackpool, United Kingdom, for Shout Radio, one and only Aaron Wheeler and all his staff. Thank you so much. Love being with you guys. You know, it's just fantastic indeed. And I'm unanimous in that when I tell you. Oh, sweet Sarah, let's keep on going. I do one thing. I just don't forget. September, all you guys out there that listen, all you, you know, He-Man and so forth, you know what? September is Prostate Cancer Awareness Month. So a month to stay strong. Speak up, by the way, and shine a light in the battle too many men face in silence. So, you know, if you know somebody with them, help them out. You know, it could be anybody. You know, it could be your father, your husband, your son, your brother, a friend, whoever it is. But don't forget to let them know that you're there for them and always will be.

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It's called I've Got You Under My Skin.

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1: Oh, thank you so much, David, for that. It's wonderful. I love listening to your songs. I play them quite often, as you know. But anyway, they're dear, dear friends of mine, and I love them both immensely. Speaking of dear, dear, here we go with everybody loves somebody.

sweet dear, before I go too far, look what time it is. Where is the half hour going by so fast? I want to tell you that all over the country, all over the world, I think they have the Brazilian resource centers now, and they're all over the place. Now, you know, they're free medical care, by the way, and we are a program of volunteers, physicians, nurses, and medical interpreters, and a mission to provide the health care that immigrants, homeless people, and those in need, anybody that doesn't have any kind of medical whatsoever, you can go, and you do not have to be Brazilian. It's for everybody and anybody, okay, darling? And they have timely access to health care with all traditional resources and so forth. So, you know, they have acute medical care, medical prescriptions, physical forms and paperwork and all that stuff, darling. And locally, you can get a hold of them here at 774-470-4949. 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And you tell them that you heard it from Lady Di here on my program. Okay? And I'm unanimous in that. Oh, the one and only Mr. Fett himself.

0: Midwest Ladies Band. Well, this is Lady Di, darling. I try to keep the beat of the music in your hearts of people around the world. Now that we're in 17 different countries around the world, so if you know of any other world parts that were not there, I'll tell you later on. Let them know. I'd love to hear from them. I'd love to hear from you, too. So always try to keep your listener-supported radio stations that are wonderful indeed, that bring you all the beautiful music, okay?
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0: Well, thank you, darling. That's what Lady Di tries to do anyway. Here we go with the Flamingos. I Only Have Eyes for You.

0: only has eyes for you, darling. 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Oh, sweet Sarah, no petunias.
1: Oh, did you know you can dance and sing along with Lady Di around the world?
0: That time.
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0: Thank you, my dear. Let's listen to the request for Mr. Lawrence Welk, Winchester Cathedral. Shall we dance? Ooh-a-doo-doo. Oh, my mother loved this. She could whistle. 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

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Isn't there some songs that you have that remind you of somebody that you always loved and enjoyed, et cetera, et cetera, et cetera? Mercedes-Benz. Here we go with a little bit of Little Richard. 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

0: The one and only Mr. Johnny Mathis. It's not for me to say, from the big film, honey.
1: It's not for me to say.
0: 1957, the film was Lizzie.

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I just absolutely love them. Ah, sweet, Sarah No Petunias. Well, here we'll keep on going with Mr. Ray Charles. This was from his country album, believe it or not. I Can't Stop Loving You.

sweet Serenopa Juniors. Hey, we're going to continue on. 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Where does the time go to? And I'm trying to answer your emails and everything else. So I'm trying to do it here for you, honey. Here we had a request. Would you please play it by Connie Francis? We hear it all over the world, but we have you play it. We hear it here in London, they said. So please let us know. So here you go, darling. Pretty Little Baby, Connie Francis, her version.

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Pretty little baby, but it's crazy. It's all over the world, honey. They're loving it. So, sweet Sarah, no petunia. Here we go with the one and only Mr. Canadian himself, and still going strong and doing a lot of concerts in every other place, is Mr. One and Only, Mr. Paul Anka. Diana.

first said he's been, hey, listen, darling, I hope everyone who really supports Lady Di around the world will spread the word that October is also Anti-Bullying Awareness Month. And I'll mention this again, you know, on my radio program, you know, every Friday. I should have been mentioned last week, and I forgot about it. I'm sorry. So, you know, lots of love from everybody. And don't forget, it's Anti-Bullying Month. And put up, it's still going on strong in the schools and everything else. And so many people, I get a, you know, as a life coach, I get calls all the time about these poor kids. Not only kids, but adults, too, believe it or not. So, don't forget, lots of loves and hugs to everybody, and make sure you tell somebody you love them today, and I'm unanimous in that. This is Eddie Fisher.

0: though I haven't played this one, I don't think, in a long, long time, many, many years, Let Me Go, Lover by Joan Weber. Are you ready for this, Tony?
1: Go, go,
0: where were you when you first heard this one?
1: Go,

0: sweet Sarah Novotunis. It's top of the hour, and I know that. Oh, God, I know that. But I've already done it, so I don't have to do anything. You know what I mean?
1: Here we go with another great episode. The baddest DJ on the planet.
2: Legs up with Lady Di.
0: Oh, sweet Sarah Novotunis. Thank you, darling. I love you. All right, listen, I want to mention, here's another little promo, honey. I'd like to mention that Glow Woods Hole, it's the apple picking at the apple picking at the Crow Farm right here in Sandwich, Massachusetts. It's at 192 Old Kings Highway, and right here in Sandwich. And it's a multi-generational outdoor pride event for the community and allies. And that's Saturday, September the 26th. So you just go and have fun. It's just fantastic indeed for this group, okay, darling? And I'm unanimous that it's called Glow Woods Hole. That's a new name of the group, and I do believe it is so. Anyway, you can contact excuse me, all of a sudden. So, you know, you really go and have a reduced cost of picking bags are available through Goods Holes. So Glowwood's Hole. I'll get it straight sooner or later. And I want to thank David for sending this along to me and the new group over there in Falmouth for the Pride group. So you can get a hold of Peter. It's P-E-T-E-R, J like in John, Felt, F-E-L-T-M-A-N. So it's Peter J. Feltman at gmail.com. To reserve the place if you like, but it's a big pride event, so go and have fun and enjoy and help somebody, right? Right? That's why it's always there. Oh, Mercedes-Benz, what more can I say? No, oh, yeah, I always tell everybody, don't forget, sometimes in life, everybody just needs a hug, so no words, no advice, just a hug to make everybody feel better, or the person that you're hugging feel much better, and yeah, also making you feel much better, and I'm unanimous in that.

Mr. Sandman. Well, I had to get a new cord here because all of a sudden my mouse wasn't working. But anyway, my mouse is working now. Oh, Mercedes-Benz. Well, here we go. Let's keep going with Mr. Perry Como for you. Round and round, Mr. Perry.

Well, we haven't forgot you, country folks, as you've been asking. So here we go. We have Please Help Me, I'm Falling by Mr. Hank Locklear. Here we go, all you country. The people way back in 1960, the one and only.

sweet Serenopa Juniors. Well, we're going to keep on going. Here we got another one. It's Lipstick on Your Collar. I remember this. They were actually taping the outermost radio of the film, Parallax Production. Oh, good heavens, please. The wonderful people there. And they were doing that way back down in Provincetown. We did the film, and Lady Di was featured in there along with other people. And it was called Outermost Radio of the Film. You can always find it, by the way, on YouTube and all those others. It's still there. Lipstick on Your Collar, Connie Francis, honey. Yeah, yeah, yeah, yeah. I should have had a Lady Di special when I was doing this stuff. Way back in 1959.

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But we keep going. Here we go with a little bit of Doris Day, Secret Love. 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

0: 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We had a little bit of Met Tonight by Bobby Darin.
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I don't remember when was Sweet Sarah, but anyway, they say I did, so I don't know. 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

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Here we go. Look at Me Now by the one and only David Velasquez Bermudez.

another one. 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And I just had a phone call and I missed it. 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

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That was for you. 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

0: there you go, Mona Lisa, darling. 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Oh, sweet sir, we got to keep on going because I got several songs to play. Here we go with Tom Dooley, the Kingston Trio. Here you go, Mary Ellen. You asked for it. You got it, honey.
1: Throughout history, there have been many songs written about...
0: Way back in 1958. Trial.
1: This next one tells the story of a Mr. Grayson.
0: Started a really old
1: beautiful
0: folk...
1: woman.
0: Usually boom, way back in the 50s and 60s. This started...
1: Dooley. When the sun rises tomorrow, Tom Dooley must hang.

0: you know, I had a request if I would play just a little few bars of it, okay? So here we go. Cherry pink and apple blossom time. And don't forget, folks, send in your request, okay? And let me know where you're listening from. I greatly appreciate it. There we go. I played a few bars. A little bit insincerely. And I'm sincere, folks, when I ask you to please email me anytime at LadyDi, LadyDi, legs up, LaggsUp, @gmail.com. All right? Or call me or text me or whatever and send me your requests. I'd love to have them. Okay? Please, from around the world, I don't care what time of night or day. Here we go. I am sincere.
1: Please say you'll be mine.
0: Say you'll be mine, honey, and send those requests in. Here we go. Well, I thought I'd get this into Vaya Con Dios by Les Paul and Mary Ford. Shall we dance, darling? Way back in 1953, and it's still going strong.

0: There's the guy that changed everything in the world, how to play guitars and et cetera, et cetera, et cetera. Well, you know what, honey?
1: Turn out the lights. The party's over. They say that all good things must end. Call it a night. The party's over. And tomorrow starts the same old thing again.
0: Don't forget, darling.
1: What a crazy, crazy
0: party. I tell everybody, to accomplish great things, you must not only act, but you have to dream. And not only plan, but also have to believe in everything that you do.
1: You're having fun.
0: All right? And don't forget to hug somebody today, darling. Especially your children and your pets. Why? Because it's unconditional love. Yes, indeed. And when you hug somebody, go straight forward, cheek to cheek, and lightly turn your chin towards each other. And call somebody today that you haven't called in a long time or talked to in a long time, whatever it may be. Just let them know. You don't have to say I love them if you don't want to. Just say I'm thinking of you and thought I would touch bases, okay? That's all you have to do, darling.
1: Call it a night.
2: The party's over. And tomorrow starts the same old thing.
0: I say it every week. Don't forget, send in your request, please, and thank you. And I'm unanimous in that, darling. Oh, and to all our armed servicemen and women around the world, thank you so much for all you do for us. It's just amazing. We are so... And please be careful. Oh, my God. Good heavens be what's happening in this world today. But we love you. We appreciate you. And we understand how you feel. To all our veterans, men and women around the world, thank you for all you do and all you have done and all you continue to do. Support your local veterans wherever you can. And I'm unanimous in that because I do. All right? And if anybody needs anything, just tell them to call me or email me. I'll be glad to chat or talk with them anytime. We're here for you. Okay? Don't forget that. And I'm unanimous.
3: No April rain.
0: No April rain. No anything.
3: No flowers bloom.
0: And don't forget, all the service people that you touch throughout the year, say hello to them, you know, and say thank you. When you're at a restaurant or your hairdresser or your doctor or any place, let them know, because I do, and I'm unanimous when I tell you. Oh, my. Well, anyway, darling, we love you, and it's time we have to say...

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0: 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I'm here for you. 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Let me hear from you. 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

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And this is episode 13 of the Twang Club Radio Hour. If you are listening to this live, then I am probably at New City Brewery right now at the Honky Tonk Tuesday night that Lexi Weege has started to organize there. Get some free rice and beans, some beers, some cocktails, and hanging out, listening to cool honky-tonk music. There's a two-step lesson, learn how to dance. The first one I went to was super fun. I'm sure I'm having a blast at the one tonight. And I will be spinning at the next one, which will be October 13th. So come on out, hear some records, and then hear a band. Do some dancing, eat some beans, drink some beers, all that good stuff. You can join the mailing list at twangclub.com for more details. I'll make sure to get a notice out about that. I'm also working on maybe a couple other DJ gigs coming up, so I will be announcing those soon on the mailing list and on Instagram. But for now, here is the radio show. I hope you enjoy it. This is another episode I've been calling the Country Chaos episodes. There's no unifying theme. It's basically records that I needed to put away after my last two DJ gigs. So it's a mix of records that are on theme and didn't make the cut, or the other side of the record that did make the cut. They weren't cut because they aren't good. I just only had a certain amount of time, both at the gig and on the radio show. So, I'm going to start off with a bunch of songs that are sort of work-related that I was going to fit into that Labor Day set, and it just didn't quite squeeze in there. So it's a nice long set of essentially if that had been another half an hour long. And we'll start off with another song from the Bobby Bear classic, Hardtime Hungries, which you kind of have to play if you're doing a Labor Day set. If you're not, then you're doing it wrong. And we're going to do The Farmer Feeds Us All. Since it is harvest season, and farmers are getting screwed pretty badly right now, so thanks for the chow.

0: Damn cattle, a man can see. They don't have to ask a man if he's broke. See a bunch of damn cattle like that, and I got another bunch over yonder.
1: What you gonna do with all them cattle you got over there?
0: Huh?
1: So what you gonna do with all them cattle you got over there?
0: I don't know. I guess I'll feed all I got and try to give some of it away. About all a man can do. Talk about something else.
1: You don't want to talk about farming?
0: No, hell no.
1: What do you want to talk about?
0: Nothing.
1: Nothing?
0: Mm-hmm.
1: What'd you raise this year?
0: Nothing.
1: What are you going to raise next year?
0: Hair, I guess. Ain't more of that going than anything else.
2: We worked through spring and winter, through the summer and through the fall. But the

checking out all the stores in town, making sure that everything's all right.

That was a fun little ditty from a fun little guy, Little Jimmy Dickens. That was They've Stolen My Steel Guitar. Before that was Ned Miller with Dusty Guitar. Carl Butler with Motel Song. Ned Miller again with a song that several folks have covered, including, I believe, Ernest Tubb and some others. It's called Do What You Do, Do Well. Before that was Sue Thompson with her version of A Full-Time Job. That, of course, is an Eddie Arnold classic, but I really like her version too. Sue Thompson was married to Hank Penny for a little while, 10 years or something. And she did some duets with Don Gibson that were pretty well-known. She had a couple minor hits, but kind of forgotten, unfortunately. Really dig a lot of her stuff. Before that was Grandpa Jones with A Dollar Short. Red Simpson with Sidewalk Patrol. Lynn Stevens with Highwayman. I included a song in that record called Daddy Doin' Time in the last episode. And I bought that record because he looked like a teen movie version of Dick Corliss. He had an eye patch, a crazy outfit, but it ended up being a really cool, weird record. So that was a nice find. Before that was Ray Pillow with No Milk Today. Ray is one of my favorites. Not everything he did was great, but the stuff he did that was great was really great. Before that was A Local Hero from Springfield, I think, or Connecticut. And that was Paul Edwards with The Auctioneer. We started off with Bobby Bear doing the Shel Silverstein tune, The Farmer. Oh. And we started that off with Bobby Bear with one of the songs on that album that is not by Shel Silverstein. It's apparently a traditional song that's been around for a while, but this version is credited to Ry Cooder, and it seems pretty modern, so I'm guessing probably it's not what the song was like in the 1800s. The next set is basically cheating songs, more or less. We start off with a duet with Justin Tubb and Loreen Mann doing We've Got a Lot in Common.

that was a very brutal murder revenge ballad kind of thing by Hal Willis called Dig Me a Hole. That song tends to get stuck in my head for a long time if you listen to it, and it's kind of dark, so I don't listen to it too often. Before that was Warren Smith with A Whole Lot of Nothing. Freddie Hart with The Keys in the Mailbox. Justin Tubb with Here I Sit Awaitin'. Ray Pillow again with Left Out. Marty Robbins with Gossip. Dave Dudley with Hiding Behind the Curtain. And we started off with that duet between Justin Tubb and Loreen Mann. The next set is kind of breakup songs, sort of heartbreak songs, sort of get out of my life songs, just somewhere around there. Start off with Little Jimmy again with Someday You'll Call My Name.

Y'all, this is Dylan Earle, and you're listening to WMCB LP. That's in Greenfield, Massachusetts. Keep on twanging.

That was a real pretty tune from Mary Taylor called I'll Be Better Off. That song is the B-side to Feed Me Another Lie, a very different song that I put in the last episode. And before that was David Wills with Make Me Hate You. Jim Nesbitt with I Laughed When You Said You Were Leaving. Wayne Kemp with Who'll Turn Out the Lights. Dave Dudley with I'm Not So Easy Anymore. Jack Reno with the kind of fun, loungy take on Heartaches by the Number. And start off with Little Jimmy again with Someday You'll Call My Name. This next set has really no cohesiveness to it at all. It's just fun songs, starting off with Roy Rogers and Dale Evans doing You've Got a Rope Around My Heart.

Sue Trumbull with Rolling Stone. Included the other side of that record in the last episode. I don't know anything about her. That's the only record she put out, and I couldn't find anything online, really. Before that was Marty Robbins with That's All Right. Sue Thompson again with Candy and Roses. Gary Sargent's with Ode to Jolie Blanc. Tom T. Hall tune. Before that was Clyde Beavers with My Love Is Real. We started off with Roy Rogers with Dale Evans doing You've Got a Rope Around My Heart. Alright, got one more set. Start off with Del Reeves with Gathering of My Memories.

Hello, misery. Hello, pain. Hello there, loneliness. I see that you're all here. And I'll have a family reunion. And I'll invite all of my friends. I'll even call old misery and some pain that might have been. We'll

So we talked and danced and drank right up till closing time. And when we walked out from the tavern, why, I had spent my last thin dime. So I asked her if she'd care to hear a little music up at my place. And she shoved that same old message in my face.

That was Dave Dudley, the bit of a rocker, with This Night Ain't Fit for Nothing But Drinking. Before that was Webb Pierce, with Bottles and Babies. Dick Curlis, with Drop Some Silver in the Jukebox. Ray Pillow, with Gone with the Wine. Started off with Del Reeves, Gathering of My Memories. All right, that's it. I'm going to leave you with one other song. Didn't really fit anywhere. If you're listening to this live, then I am probably just getting home from New City Brewery, the Honky Tonk Tuesday. That was awesome. And don't forget that the next one is October 13th. That's the day after Indigenous Peoples Day. So come out if you can. The first one was really fun. I'm sure I just had a blast the second one. And I will be spinning some amount of records for a little while. Not sure exactly what the schedule is going to be, but I will send a message to the mailing list, which you can join on twangclub.com. And of course, I will post on Instagram, twangclub. And as always, you can email me if you want, twangclubwmass@gmail.com. All right, I hope you liked the show. Please let me know if you did, or if you didn't, or if you have anything else you want me to do, if you have requests, anything, reach out. I'm a pretty friendly guy. A lot of feedback. All right, last song that didn't really fit anywhere is Grandpa Jones again with Valley of the Never Do No Good. Thanks again for listening.

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1: 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This is Mike. You're listening to Rabbit Holes once again. I am going to be playing music for the first hour here, and then my daughter Lennon will play her stuff for the second hour. I have kind of an eclectic mix of music for you, and I'm going to jump right into it.

That was Slater Kinney with You're No Rock and Roll Fun. Before that, The Cult. And before that, No Fun by The Stooges. Iggy Pop and The Stooges. And we started things off with Don McLean doing American Pie. I played Slater Kinney because I just saw them in Boston with Liz Phair on the final leg of their tour that they've been doing. What was it called? Flannel and Fury. And they just that was probably one of the loudest, if not the loudest, rock and roll show I've ever been to, and I've been to a lot. They had these strobe lights. They had warning signs everywhere about the strobe lights for the show. That was a little bit annoying because they were pointing right at the crowd, and there were these massive strobe lights, different colors, just going off the whole show. Kind of added to the madness of it all. Liz Phair was a little more mellow, but Slater Kinney just totally destroyed everything. All the eardrums, anyhow. I'm going to get right into another set of music, and I'm going to start off with a song called Bye Bye Baby.

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1: 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And that was The Talking Heads, The Life During Wartime, which, if you watch the video, it's if you've seen the movie, it's one of the greatest rock and roll movies. I don't know what you want to call it, documentary, just concert recording ever. And that song is one of the best of the show. Sunny War before that, one of my faves ever since the Green River Fest, and Led Zeppelin, Kashmir, and then Bye Baby, which is the longest Ramones song ever. I don't know, maybe they played stretched out some other songs from time to time, but that one is pretty long for a Ramones song. And the next song I'm gonna play is I don't know if you guys have songs like this, but sometimes when I'm just like, you know, working in the garden or driving or like, I don't know, just doing stuff where my brain isn't working really hard, I just start hearing the guitar solo to this next song, and my brain just kind of plays it. I don't think about it. It just I hear every single note, every little tweak of every string in this guitar solo, and it just kind of it's ingrained in me since a very early age. And it is a great song, but it's the guitar solo especially that really sticks with me.

All right, this is Mike, and you're listening to Rabbit Holes, and that's my show, my part of the show for this week. Lennon is coming up next with another hour of crazy stuff that is new. A lot of it's new to me. I looked through the playlist when I was importing all the songs. Rabbit Holes, you can listen to every Friday night from 8 until 10, and then it replays on Sundays from 7 until 9, so you can listen then as well. And then you can also listen anytime you want, because all the shows are archived on the WMCB.net website. And I will mention once again that there are openings like slots open to have your own radio show. And there's a little bit of training involved, but if it's something you've thought of, you should think about it some more. Go to the website, get some more information, sign up, express your interest, think about what your show would be. There's slots right now. I'm just looking on Monday from like noon until 3. There's different hour slots. There's stuff on Fridays from like, you know, what is it, from noon until 3. You know, there's 1 hour slots at 3 on Tuesday and Thursday. It's a bunch of different times. And it's not, you don't have to actually be in the studio to do your show. You can record it like I am, just sitting at my dining room table with a decent microphone that I bought. It wasn't very expensive. And, an internet connection and a little bit of training on the software, which is Audacity. You can have a music show, you can have a talk show, you can interview people. 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So Lennon is up next. 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